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1: Hi, yeah, my name is Christian, and I'd like to give a shout-out to my girl.
2: Christian, we don't do shout-outs, but how about an oral expression?
1: I would love to give an oral expression.
2: All right, Christian, where are you calling from?
1: I'm calling from Vancouver, Washington, actually.
2: All right, and your girl's name is?
1: Shaitea.
2: The floor is yours. Express yourself, my friend.
1: Thank you. This is to my girl, Shaitea McCool, man. You've been my heart and soul, man, for a long time. I know it's been rough and it's been easy, but if God gave me a million lifetimes, I'd do it with you over and over again. I love you and thank you for everything that you've done for me.
2: Christian, beautifully said. Thank you so much, both of you, for listening tonight, man. I appreciate you. Have an amazing night. Hope you enjoy the rest of the show.
1: Thank you, my man. You too.

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5: This afternoon, we'll see mostly sunny skies, and it will be hot with highs in the 90s. Tonight will be mostly clear with lows in the 70s. Tomorrow will be mostly sunny with highs in the 90s. From the StormTrack 9 Weather Center, I'm forecaster Kate Blanton.
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1: Hello?
2: Hello.
1: Hi! Oh my God, I can't believe I'm on the line. Hi!
2: You are on the line. Who's this?
1: This is Ruby.
2: Hi. Hi, Ruby. Where are you calling from?
1: From Yuma, Arizona.
2: All right. Welcome, Ruby.
1: Thank you. Oh my God, I'm so excited. I want to send a shout out to two of my sons.
2: Okay.
1: One of their names, the first one is Abel Reese. And then the second one is George Reese. And I just want to let them know that I love them and that they can't keep a good man down. And I just hope that, you know, they hurry and come home quick.
2: There's nothing like a mother's love. And Ruby, we're so happy you're listening in Yuma tonight. I hope you enjoy the rest of the show. And
1: I can't believe it. Oh, thank you.
2: Ruby, you call me anytime, okay?
1: Okay, thank you.
2: You're welcome. All right, hey, keep that energy. Keep those vibes going. I love them.
1: Yes. Oh, my God. My boys are going to hear me. I'm so excited. And I'm listening right now, so I'm going to hear it, too. Woo! Woo!

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1: This morning, we'll see temperatures in the lower 70s with foggy to partly cloudy conditions. This afternoon will be mostly sunny and hot with highs in the 90s. Tonight will be mostly clear with lows in the 70s. From the StormTrack 9 Weather Center, I'm forecaster Katie Glanton.
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2: Hi, my name is Ray Gonzalez, calling from Orange County, California. I want to say I deeply apologize to Tanya Gonzalez for everything that I put her through, and just want to say I'm sorry.
3: I'd like to make an apology to CJ in Colleen, Texas. This is from your ex-sweetheart, Little Kim, in Austin, Texas. I'm just calling to tell you I'm so sorry for breaking your heart all the years we I broke your heart. I love you still to this day, and I'm always be in your life.
4: My name is Ken May from Northport, Alabama, and my apologies going out to my wife, Alicia. Alicia, I love you, and I'm sorry about all the mistakes and things that went on throughout our long relationship. I just want you to know now that all those things are in the past, they're behind us, and I just love you, and I value you so much, and I'll continue to do that until the end of my days. You're my wife, you're my life, and you mean the world to me. I love you, and I'm sorry, baby.

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1: Hey, how's it going, man?
2: Good, my friend. How are you?
1: Oh, I'm doing wonderful. Well, not so much wonderful, but wanted to send a shout-out to a special lady.
2: We're going to make an oral expression. First, what's your name and where are you calling from?
1: My name's Kyle. I'm calling from Colorado Springs, Colorado.
2: Kyle, why are you not wonderful tonight? We got to know.
1: Oh, man, I'm just without the love of my life that I'm just missing her tonight, man. She's around, but she's just not with me at the moment. But, yeah, I'm in love, and I need that, you know? That's a good feeling, man.
2: It sounds like she's so close, but yet so far away. Is that the case?
1: That's absolutely the case, man.
2: Go ahead and give her some love. What's her name, by the way?
1: Her name is Sarah. She's a wonderful woman, wonderful everything. She's brilliant. She's just the most amazing woman I've ever met. So I just want to tell her I love her, and, you know, I hope to see you tonight.
2: My friend, hope everything works out. Hope you guys are together real soon, listening to Slow Jams together. You call us anytime. Hope you enjoy the show.
1: That's it, man. Thank you.

y'all ready, baby? Okay. Be in there about, give me 10 minutes. Be ready.

Hey, it's Nick Jonas, and tonight you're feeling the Sunday Night Slow Jams with R-Dub. So pick up the phone and say what you gotta say. 1-877-209-0631. And let

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13: Morning, we'll see temperatures in the lower 70s with foggy to partly cloudy conditions. This afternoon will be mostly sunny and hot with highs in the 90s.

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1: 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It's Sunday night slow jams with R-Dub on Hits 96.

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1: weather. This afternoon, we'll see mostly sunny skies, and it will be hot with highs in the 90s. Tonight will be mostly clear with lows in the 70s. Tomorrow will be mostly sunny with highs in the 90s. From the StormTrack 9 Weather Center, I'm forecaster Kate Glanton.
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1: Hello, I was trying to call to make an oral expression.
2: 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What's your name?
1: My name is Lacey.
2: Hi, Lacey. Where are you calling from tonight, Lacey?
1: I'm calling from Midland, Texas.
2: All right, Lacey is in Midland, Texas tonight, and somebody is on your mind. Tell me about that person.
1: Yes, it's my fiancé, Caleb Hickox. He's in Big Spring right now, and I just miss him so much, and I know he listens to this every night, so I just wanted him to hear me, like, let him know, since, you know, I think it'd be cute. And our, like, our two-year anniversary coming up next month, so...
2: All right, congratulations. Caleb's listening. Are you listening, Lacey?
1: I am not listening right now because I turned it down.
2: Okay, I'm going to hang up and I want you to turn it right back up. It only works if you're both listening, and I do appreciate you both listening tonight in West Texas. It means a lot, Lacey and Caleb. Thank you for checking in tonight.
1: All right, thank you so much.

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1: Morning, we'll see temperatures in the lower 70s with foggy to partly cloudy conditions. This afternoon will be mostly sunny and hot with highs in the 90s. Tonight will be mostly clear with lows in the 70s. From the Storm Track 9 Weather Center, I'm forecaster Katie Glanton.
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3: Hi, this is Jeanette Rosillo from Canby, Oregon. I need to apologize to my husband, Christopher Rosillo, that listens to the show from Umatilla, Oregon. I would love to apologize and for you in hopes of accepting my apology. I will never do that again. I love you, husband. Please forgive me and love me and only me. Te amo.
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2: Shy. Coming right back at you, baby. Part two. remix. If I ever fall in love again, next time the lady will be

0: 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I just want to say good night to my husband, Robert, from Farmersville, California. I miss you. I know you're at work, and I love you.
1: Mwah. This is Belinda Sanchez from Plaquemine, Louisiana, saying good night to Theodore Sanchez. I love you, baby.
2: Mwah. This is Evan Sanders from Las Vegas, Nevada. I'm putting in this goodnight kiss for Araya Janae. I love you, and I can't wait to see you again.
3: Hi, this is Katie Gonzalez. I'm from Moscow, Alaska. I am sending an especially goodnight kiss to Jacob Patrick. I love you, and goodnight.
4: Mwah. All right, there it is. Hope you felt the love tonight. We're back next Sunday night for Sunday Night Slow Jams. 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Let them know you want Slow Jams with R-Dub every night. At the very least, we'll see you next Sunday night for those Sunday Night Slow Jams. Thanks for coming through. Good night. 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
5: This morning, we'll see temperatures in the lower 70s with foggy to partly cloudy conditions. This afternoon will be mostly sunny and hot with highs in the 90s. Tonight will be mostly clear with lows in the 70s. From the Storm Track 9 Weather Center, I'm forecaster Katie Glanton.
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0: There's just something about Friday nights in the fall. 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
5: Tennessee Valley weather. This afternoon, we'll see mostly sunny skies, and it will be hot with highs in the 90s. Tonight will be mostly clear with lows in the 70s. Tomorrow will be mostly sunny with highs in the 90s. From the StormTrack 9 Weather Center, I'm forecaster Kate Glanton.
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or something about a conservative regular girl that still can beat a chest. Thorough as f- don't need your chest. 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Zodiac sign, it must be a Gemini moon, cause we about to go half. 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
5: This morning, we'll see temperatures in the lower 70s with foggy to partly cloudy conditions. This afternoon will be mostly sunny and hot with highs in the 90s. Tonight will be mostly clear with lows in the 70s. From the StormTrack 9 Weather Center, I'm forecaster Katie Glanton.

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6: Tennessee Valley weather.
7: This afternoon, we'll see mostly sunny skies, and it will be hot with highs in the 90s. Tonight will be mostly clear with lows in the 70s. Tomorrow will be mostly sunny with highs in the 90s. From the Storm Track 9 Weather Center,

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3: Tennessee Valley weather. This morning we'll see temperatures in the lower 70s with foggy to partly cloudy conditions. This afternoon will be mostly sunny and hot with highs in the 90s. Tonight will be mostly clear with lows in the 70s. From the Storm Track 9 Weather Center, I'm forecaster Kate.

0: There's just something about Friday nights in the fall. 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
5: Tennessee Valley weather.
6: This afternoon, we'll see mostly sunny skies, and it will be hot with highs in the 90s. Tonight will be mostly clear with lows in the 70s. Tomorrow will be mostly sunny with highs in the 90s. From the Storm Track 9 Weather Center, I'm forecaster Katie Glanton.
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2: Tennessee Valley weather.
6: This morning, we'll see temperatures in the lower 70s with foggy to partly cloudy conditions. This afternoon will be mostly sunny and hot with highs in the 90s. Tonight will be mostly clear with lows in the 70s. From the Storm Track 9 Weather Center, I'm forecaster Katie Clay.

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11: Afternoon, we'll see mostly sunny skies, and it will be hot with highs in the 90s. Tonight will be mostly clear with lows in the 70s. Tomorrow will be mostly sunny with highs in the 90s. From the StormTrack 9 Weather Center, I'm forecaster Kate Glanton.
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0: a big special guest, and an opportunity to score tickets to see Cat's Eye Live. Gino D here with you from the afternoon show. Yep, Monday we're kicking off a big show with a big, big guest. You may know him as Chuck, perhaps Shazam, or maybe even Flynn Rider. You know who it is? Zachary Levi. Yes, Zachary Levi will be joining me on the show. He'll be calling in the 5 o'clock hour. Do not miss it. 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Plus, I'm giving away Cat's Eye tickets. 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I'll see you Monday, 2 o'clock, on Chattanooga's number one hit music station, Hits 96.
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6: This morning, we'll see temperatures in the lower 70s with foggy to partly cloudy conditions. This afternoon will be mostly sunny and hot with highs in the 90s. Tonight will be mostly clear with lows in the 70s. From the StormTrack 9 Weather Center, I'm forecaster Katie Glanton.

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0: There's just something about Friday nights in the fall. 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
4: This afternoon we'll see mostly sunny skies and it will be hot with highs in the 90s. Tonight will be mostly clear with lows in the 70s. Tomorrow will be mostly sunny with highs in the 90s. From the Storm Track 9 Weather Center, I'm forecaster Kate.

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we'll see temperatures in the lower 70s with foggy to partly cloudy conditions. This afternoon will be mostly sunny and hot with highs in the 90s. Tonight will be mostly clear with lows in the 70s. From the StormTrack 9 Weather Center, I'm forecaster Katie Glanton.

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6: Monday will be mostly sunny and hot with highs in the 90s, but feeling like the lower 100s. Monday night will be mostly clear with lows in the 70s. Tuesday will be a pretty similar story to Monday with highs in the 90s, but feeling like the lower 100s with mostly sunny skies. From the StormTrack 9 Weather Center, I'm forecaster Katie Glanton.
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4: Mostly clear skies this morning with temperatures in the upper 60s to lower 70s, then becoming mostly sunny today and hot with high temperatures in the low to mid 90s, but a heat index near 100. Tonight, mostly clear with low temps nearing 70. Tuesday, mostly sunny and hot again with high temperatures also in the low to mid 90s and a heat index near 100. From the StormTrack 9 Weather Center, I'm meteorologist Olivia.

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0: I did not do the challenge, but I was there for our friend Molly, who's that professional eater, and she completed it.
1: She did?
2: What is it?
0: 72-ounce steak
1: and the sides, like mashed potatoes, whatever it is.
0: And
1: you have to finish
0: salad.
1: It in an hour. They put you on a stage in the middle of the restaurant.
2: We went to some place, I want to say Memphis, where they had the biggest hamburger.
1: Biggest hamburger, same thing.
2: The patty. And Al was going to try to eat it as a stunt. The middle of it was raw.
1: Yeah.
2: They can't,
1: it's almost impossible to
2: cook it right.
0: Yeah. And question, because a lot of people order their burgers medium.
2: Yeah,
0: and rare.
2: But this one was raw.
0: Is that okay to eat raw?
3: Yes, like, because you would order a steak raw. It's beef.
0: I know, but I feel like steak is different. Because
1: I don't know.
2: Because of like the hamburger.
0: Yeah, because it's just mixed meat together. It's ground up. So like, do they mix other meat with other? You know what I mean?
1: It's the same. I guess
3: it's
1: the same.
3: Well, it's all cow.
0: I know, but the steak is just one slab. It's just.
4: It looks like it's a bunch of ones next to each other.
0: Right.
3: But you would eat a medium rare steak from
0: steak.
3: That's a cow.
0: Right.
3: But then the hamburger meat, you have a problem with.
1: Say if you get ground sirloin. It's a sirloin steak, mm-hmm. but it's ground up, and that's how they make a
0: ground up.
1: Yeah.
3: So, and you can eat it rare or medium rare.
1: You get a brisket burger, same thing. You can ground up any type of meat.
0: It just throws me off a little bit.
1: I get you.
0: You know what I mean?
3: What about medium rare chicken?
2: No.
0: There was one guy that was eating.
1: I wouldn't recommend that.
0: That was eating raw chicken on his Instagram. I got to check in on him because he was doing it every day.
1: He did. He probably in a pumpkin spice
0: hopefully
1: casket
0: he's still
1: right
0: alive.
1: Now.
0: Oh, here we go. Kid Nation, it's time for you to win some morning show money.
3: Yeah.
0: Now, we need to take a caller between 50 and 100. So, Big Al Matt, give me a number between 50 and 100.
1: Okay, 63.
0: Caller number 63 at 800-543-3548.
2: Wait, really? Why so high?
0: No question. We're just going to do it.
5: That's what he was instructed to do, Kelly.
0: All right. Okay. We're just doing it. Now, you will select one of us to throw a dart and pop a balloon for you.
1: Okay.
0: You could win up to $750 or at least $100. So we will take caller number what, Big Al Mac?
1: 63.
0: First contestant is coming in hot in 10 minutes.
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10: Heads up on these slow-ups. This is inbound traffic eastbound 24 at Browns Ferry, right-hand lane block. 24 east at Browns Ferry, right-hand lane block. Southbound 75 at Body Oaks, disabled vehicle on the left shoulder of the road. 75 south, Body Oaks, disabled vehicle with its flashers on the left side of the road. Be careful.
11: Mostly clear skies this morning with temperatures in the upper 60s to lower 70s, then becoming mostly sunny today and hot with high temperatures in the low to mid 90s, but a heat index near 100. Tonight, mostly clear with low temps nearing 70. Tuesday, mostly sunny and hot again with high temperatures also in the low to mid 90s and a heat index near 100. From the Storm Track 9 Weather Center, I'm meteorologist Olivia Glass.
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0: okay, but then
1: I want the house. Kelly, I was blocking other people from stealing it from me.
0: Could you be sued if you go into an open house and then just actually toot?
1: What if the real
2: or accidental. Use the bathroom?
3: This is intentional.
1: But I wanted to buy the house. I did buy the house. I just wanted those people to leave my house.
2: Go in there after a big bowl of beans or chili or something, right. And then just go in there and just stank it all up.
4: Right.
1: Yeah. Mm. So I'm not saying do that.
2: But I'll take it.
1: I'm saying that's the idea I had come up with.
4: Or go in there and be like, I heard someone died in this house. And they still haunt the
0: Which
4: place.
0: I think they do have to disclose that, don't they?
1: I think so. Yes. If you ask.
0: If that actually happens.
1: You got to ask, I think.
0: Yeah.
1: Like, did somebody die here? And they got to say, yeah.
0: Mm-hmm.
1: But, right. I mean.
2: Depends on the state, maybe.
1: People, yeah. It happens. Yeah. All right, Kid Nation. Guess what time it is?
4: Bam, bam.
1: We got Morning Show Money, $10,000. You can win your share of it. We're looking for a caller number between, give me a caller number part-time, Justin, between 50 and 100.
4: 67.
1: Nice. You will get in here. You will pick one of us to throw a dart. And whatever pops in that balloon, that's how much money you will get. Again, caller number 67 at 800-543-3548. We'll give away some of our Morning Show Money in 10 minutes.
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8: This accident is still working. It's still congested inbound traffic eastbound 24 right there at Browns Ferry. Everything's off the roadway. Hopefully, they're going to leave the scene here pretty soon, or at least get these cars gone. But we're looking good up and over the Ridge Cut, east and westbound 24, coming in from the Tryon area. Yeah, North Georgia checking out okay.
9: Tennessee Valley weather.
10: Mostly sunny skies for today and hot with high temperatures in the low to mid-90s, but a heat index near 100. Tonight, mostly clear with lows near 70. Tuesday and Wednesday feature more of the same conditions. Mostly sunny skies and hot, high temps low to mid-90s, and a heat index near 100. From the Storm Track 9 Weather Center, I'm meteorologist Olivia Glass.
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2: Work in progress.
1: That's not bad, though.
0: We're working on it.
1: So now imagine with the reverb in the shower, how good that would sound.
3: I bet.
1: So that's where I like to do my singing.
4: Okay.
1: And apparently my son is and my wife are sitting out there rolling the eyes. And when I walked out there, she said, hey, you got to stop the singing. Your son thinks it's cringy.
5: What are you singing?
1: Anything. It just whatever hits me. Sometimes it'll be Boyz II Men.
5: Okay. I gave you a Frank Sinatra. What did your son hear?
1: I think that day must have been Green Day.
2: Let's hear it.
5: Come on.
1: It's different with the acoustics.
2: Okay, oh, my God.
4: Were you practicing your Joe Jonas?
2: We'll imagine.
1: Do you have the time to listen to me whine about nothing and everything all at once? So I go all out.
4: Yeah.
1: She says, I'm cringe. I said, everyone sings in the shower. And she said, no, they don't. And you guys just proved her right.
2: It's the seriousness of you doing it.
1: It is serious.
2: I do listen to music in the shower, but I'm not singing along.
6: I don't think I've ever heard Alan sing in the shower.
4: Yeah,
1: really?
6: Mm-mm.
4: And I'm karaoke king. Never in the shower.
5: You sounded really good, though,
2: Jason. Yeah,
5: JC.
2: That was good.
5: That was great.
2: I liked that.
1: I'm thinking, and I don't think I've ever heard my wife singing in the shower.
5: You, JC, you are the best karaoke person on our show.
2: That's a fact.
1: Oh, thank you.
4: Whoa.
1: Thank you, Justin.
4: You're right.
2: Whoa. Al is so hurt right now. Well, Al, you perform with passion, but JC performs with talent.
5: If you're the best kisser and you have the best shins, you're going to have to let other people take titles
4: as well.
2: We were all there when JC performed Eminem.
4: Yeah. I am right here.
2: And it was incredible.
1: Hey, you're giving me a big head right now.
5: We've never been like, Big Al, sing another one.
4: Whoa! I am right here.
6: Kinsey had him this close to stopping.
4: And y'all just
6: ruined it.
5: Kinsey should enjoy singing too.
1: You guys just created a monster.
6: I'm sorry, Kinsey.
2: Hey, wow. JC, to thank us for this moment, will you please just audio record yourself singing in the shower?
1: What? Me?
4: Hey, you don't have to tear me down to build him.
5: I didn't tear him down.
1: I guess you guys are asking for it.
5: I didn't tear you down either,
4: yes,
5: Al.
4: Yes, you did.
5: Only after you went, whoa.
1: I didn't hear anything after JC has talent.
4: Yeah.
5: Wow.
1: That's all I heard.
5: You're going to Hollywood, buddy.
1: Thanks, dog. Oh, yeah, I'll record me and send it.
4: Well, before we go to break, I just want y'all to know, us four, this rib's available for us in the kitchen.
6: Thank you.
4: I just want to let y'all know.
5: Thank you.
1: The whole thing of food?
6: He's not as mad at me for blocking him with
1: a girl.
6: Jancy,
4: I probably didn't have
6: a
4: chance with Jancy anyway.
6: That's right.
1: Jeez. All right, we got our love expert Kelly Raspberry ready to help you out with Love Letters to Kelly here in 10 minutes.
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9: 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Yep, Monday we're kicking off a big show with a big, big guest. You may know him as Chuck, perhaps Shazam, or maybe even Flynn Rider. You know who it is? Zachary Levi. Yes, Zachary Levi will be joining me on the show. He'll be calling in the 5 o'clock hour. Do not miss it. 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

0: balls. We'll talk about what that is and why it's a bad thing to do, because I don't think it's cool to do someone that way. Also, Tennessee, Georgia, and Alabama. Yes, three states that, you know, I've spent some time in. I'm pretty sure you have as well. Well, there was a new poll that was released, and it talked about the happiest states in the country. Well, where did Tennessee, Georgia, and Alabama place? Well, I'll tell you later on today.
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7: Mostly sunny skies for today and hot with high temperatures in the low to mid-90s, but a heat index near 100. Tonight, mostly clear with lows near 70. Tuesday and Wednesday feature more of the same conditions. Mostly sunny skies and hot, high temps low to mid-90s and a heat index near 100. From the StormTrack 9 Weather Center, I'm meteorologist Olivia Glass.
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DJ Kev here with Hits 96. Coming up in today's big question, we're talking about spinning the block with your ex. Speaking of spinning the block, Ariana Grande is back with her ex, Ricky Alvarez. She shared a picture, not a picture, but a reel of her kissing him as she wrapped her tour. Here she is now with Hate That I Made You Love Me.

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12: Tennessee Valley weather.
13: Mostly sunny skies for today and hot with high temperatures in the low to mid 90s, but a heat index near 100. Tonight, mostly clear with lows near 70. Tuesday and Wednesday feature more of the same conditions. Mostly sunny skies and hot, high temps low to mid 90s and a heat index near 100. From the Storm Track 9 Weather Center, I'm meteorologist Olivia Glass.
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0: Loser here on Hits 96. You know, I love it when flight attendants and waitresses and servers give us the tea of what's really going on behind the scenes in their industry. And a flight attendant on TikTok says that if you are flying, do not eat off of the tray that's in front of you because some parents use it to change their kid's diaper. Yeah, that is very disgusting. That is why whenever my wife and I fly, we disinfect the life out of every tray table we have. We wipe down our seats, the armrests, everything, because to be real, a lot of the airlines do not disinfect or clean their planes. So yeah, think about that next time you want to fly.
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1: Mostly sunny skies for today and hot with high temperatures in the low to mid 90s, but a heat index near 100. Tonight, mostly clear with lows near 70. Tuesday and Wednesday feature more of the same conditions. Mostly sunny skies and hot, high temps low to mid 90s and a heat index near 100. From the Storm Track 9 Weather Center, I'm meteorologist Olivia Glass.
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Tunes in Texas here on Hits 96. What's up with you? How's everything going? Did your fantasy football team do well? I didn't do one this year, so hopefully you did pretty well. If you gambled a little bit, did some sports betting, hopefully you didn't bet on the Cowboys or the Titans because they lost. 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

0: Big shout out to Whiskey Cowgirl, Chicken Salad Chick, and you if you came out Saturday for our In the Summer party. We had so much fun. Bailey Luttrell did an amazing job, and it was just so cool to hang out with each and every one of you. So thank you again for rocking with us. We look forward to doing something fun again real soon in the near future. Now, coming up inside our 12 o'clock hour, we got our Daily Scoop. And as you know, our queen, Dolly, you know, she passed away a few weeks ago. We are actually, Nashville is giving her a very special honor. And I'll tell you what that is coming up at 1210.
1: 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Gino D here with you from the afternoon show. Yep, Monday we're kicking off a big show with a big, big guest. You may know him as Chuck, perhaps Shazam, or maybe even Flynn Rider. You know who it is? Zachary Levi. Yes, Zachary Levi will be joining me on the show. He'll be calling in the 5 o'clock hour. Do not miss it. 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Plus, I'm giving away Cat's Eye tickets. 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
5: Mostly sunny skies for today and hot with high temperatures in the low to mid 90s, but a heat index near 100. Tonight, mostly clear with lows near 70. Tuesday and Wednesday feature more of the same conditions. Mostly sunny skies and hot, high temps low to mid 90s and a heat index near 100. From the Storm Track 9 Weather Center, I'm meteorologist Olivia Glass.
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0: The 6th Nashville International Airport is going to have a new name because the Nashville Airport Authority has voted unanimously to change the name of the airport in honor of our queen, the queen of country music, Dolly Parton. They voted a couple days ago to change the name. Now, I don't know what the new name is going to be, but some of the names, or at least one of the names that has been floating around, has been Dolly Parton International, which I think will be very awesome and well-fitting for the queen of country music and the queen of Tennessee. If you want to read more about this story, it is on our website right now at hits96.com.
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1: Mostly sunny skies for today and hot with high temperatures in the low to mid 90s, but a heat index near 100. Tonight, mostly clear with lows near 70. Tuesday and Wednesday feature more of the same conditions. Mostly sunny skies and hot, high temps low to mid 90s and a heat index near 100. From the Storm Track 9 Weather Center, I'm meteorologist

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1: Sabrina Carpenter house tour here on Hits 96. That unwanted house guest that Sabrina Carpenter has show up to her house. Well, the charges got dropped. I'll tell you what that means for her coming up in a little bit. On the way now is Zara Larson on Hits 96.

DJ Kev here with Hits 96. William Applegate was the man that was trying to stalk, and then actually tried to break into Sabrina Carpenter's home. Well, he was found mentally incompetent to stand trial for his crime, so the charges have been dropped. That's crazy.

0: 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Got a big topic going on in our text thread. Have you ever spun the block with an ex? Now, I can say I've done it a few times. Not going to say it ended great, but I'm not going to say it went bad. I'm just saying, like, I probably should have done it. They're an ex for a reason. Now, have you ever gone back to an ex? What was it like? What happened? You're going to go into a whole lot of details, but just tell me, like, did you do it? Was it successful? And you can win 4 tickets to Soaky Mountain. 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
2: Mostly sunny skies for today and hot with high temperatures in the low to mid-90s, but a heat index near 100. Tonight, mostly clear with lows near 70. Tuesday and Wednesday feature more of the same conditions. Mostly sunny skies and hot, high temps low to mid-90s and a heat index near 100. From the Storm Track 9 Weather Center, I'm meteorologist Olivia Glass.
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one, we got a simple assignment at 110, and it goes to a drug dealer who had a loyalty rewards program. Yes, you heard me say that correctly. And two, we got to talk about Lady Gaga's big announcement. If you have not heard, I'll share it with you before 2 o'clock. On the way now, her singing partner is Bruno Mars, Risk It All on Hits 96.

0: Justin right here on Hits 96, Chattanooga's number one hit music station. G&OD officially signing in. Welcome to the afternoon show, and away we go. One more time, congratulations to all of our winners over the weekend for our Harry Styles New York City getaway. Outstanding stuff. The Malden family ended up being our big winners, and they will be headed to New York this coming October to see Harry Styles live at Madison Square Garden. Now, we might just have more tickets to see Harry come next year because he's extended his tour. I'm sure you know by now, especially if you're a Harry Styles fan. He is doing an Atlanta show. Nothing's confirmed yet, so don't hold me to it, but we are working on getting some tickets for that big show coming up next year. So you might just be able to also win tickets to see Harry Styles and the Together Together tour. But before that, we get some more giveaways to focus on. This week, right here, exclusively on the afternoon show, I have tickets to see Cat's Eye live, and I'm going to let you know how you can win those tickets coming up in just a little bit. We haven't done a text-based game in a little while, so that's exactly what we're going to do, and I will explain all the details coming up later this hour. Cat's Eye tickets up for grabs. We're going to have a qualifying round and all this other stuff. Again, those details coming up later this hour, so stick around. 5 o'clock, we'll be talking to Zachary Levi. Yes, Chuck, also known as Shazam. He has a new movie that's in theaters now with Liam Neeson. It's called The Fix, and we're going to be talking to him all about that in the 5 o'clock hour. Zachary Levi, a.k.a. Shazam, is going to be joining me on the show. Really looking forward to that conversation. I hope you are as well. Plus, we got the Celebrity Beat food news, and we'll get in the know. Let's have some fun today. It's Hits.
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That's Ivy Layton. She's from right here in Chattanooga. That's her song, Good Girl. She's the latest to take over the Proximity playlist, and that one was sent in by request. Lots of people texting in for that one. Happy to have it for you. Proximity playlist, get it wherever you get your podcasts.

Miley right there with the bass Persuades on Hits 96. We're Chattanooga's number one hit music station. And as I mentioned, all this week I have tickets to Cat's Eye to give away. Well, technically I have Cat's Eye albums to give away. And then at the end of the week, we'll give away the tickets. So here's how it's going to work. Each and every weekday, all this week, Monday through Thursday, I am going to be giving you a Cat's Eye keyword. Right? And you're going to text that keyword back to me at 423-642-9636. It will be a different word each day. I'm going to give you that keyword. You text it back to me. And then I'm going to choose one of the lucky people that ended up texting back. That person is going to be selected at the end of the show, 6 o'clock hour. I will pick them out. They are going to score a vinyl copy of their album, Wild. It's brand new. It's the one that features animals and everything else. And then that qualifies them for the grand prize, which will be given away on Friday. And we'll find out who wins the tickets. And that is to see them live on October 15th. So you're going to get a vinyl out of the deal no matter what if you're the big winner. And then you could get the bonus prize, which is tickets to see them live October 15th, State Farm Arena. Sold out show, by the way. So here is your first keyword for it. And today is a good day to listen because that means if you don't win today, you still get tomorrow, Wednesday, and Thursday to try. So lots of opportunity. Your keyword will start nice and simple, Wild. Since the name of the album is Wild, that is your keyword. W-I-L-D. Text in before 6 p.m. to 423-642-9636, and you'll be in the running for the album and ultimately a chance to see them live on October 15th at State Farm Arena. We're talking about Cat's Eye. If you want to see them live, text the word Wild to 423-642-9636. You could pick up the vinyl and have a 1-in-4 chance, only a 1-in-4 chance on Friday to be the big winner. Good luck. It's Hits.

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That's Raven Lane, Love Me Nots on Hits 96, Chattanooga's number one hit music station. We're going to get in the know with the Tennessee Aquarium next. Keep listening. I can't.

0: Tame Impala, Jenny, Dracula right here on Hits 96. We're Chattanooga's number one hit music station. Gino D hanging out with you. It's time to get in the know. Our friends over at the Tennessee Aquarium are kicking off their big auction tomorrow, September 15th, and it's going to go right through until next Tuesday, the 22nd. These are remarkable works of art that are done behind the scenes by the animals themselves. Yes, it is true. They use a dab of animal-safe tempera paint, a blank canvas, and a little encouragement, of course, and the aquarium's residents create one-of-a-kind masterpieces with their paws, claws, tails, and flippers. The zoo does something very similar to this. It's so much fun. In fact, I have a friend that has a whole collection of animal art, and now you could add to yours if you are one that also collects. Starting tomorrow on the Tennessee Aquarium's website, tnaqua.org/auction, you will be able to make your bid, and this is a giant fundraiser for all of the work that the aquarium is doing. I'm talking from penguins to turtles to alligators. Dozens of the species over at the aquarium are creating artwork for this auction. And some of these were actually made in partnership with a longtime aquarium collaborator. Atlanta-based artist and influencer Andrea Nelson once again teamed up with the aquarium's penguins as well as the lemurs to create more exciting work for you when it comes to the art. I'm going to post up all the details on our website. You'll be able to check it out at hits96.com, get the direct link and more, or simply go to tnaqua.org/auction. Again, that kicks off tomorrow and will go for the rest of the week right through until next Tuesday, the 22nd. And now, you're in the know.
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All right, your cat's eye keyword, again, is wild. 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

All right, when it comes to pumpkin spice flavors, I thought we were really hitting the max when we went to antacids. You know, like medicine. But this is even worse. This is crazy stuff. We'll get into it with food news next. Ella Langley on Hits 96.

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0: That's Zara Larsson right there. Lush Life on Hits 96. Time for some food news. If your ideal afterlife, the idea of afterlife, involves year-round fall, cool temperatures, changing leaves, football, Halloween, and of course, pumpkin spice, which is why I'm talking about this for food news, well, you should sit or maybe lie down for this. There is a company called Titan Casket that are creating, yes, a pumpkin spice themed casket for your loved ones who never want to be without their pumpkin spice.
1: We have gone to new limits, folks.
0: And I don't know if it's a good thing. In an online ad, they say, pumpkin spice forever. PSL season does not have to end when you do. This is real, by the way. 100% real. They direct people to pumpkinspicecasket.com for more information. Yes, of course, that domain was available. Cost you about $1,600. They have an orange color on the outside with a white interior. Unfortunately, though, the casket doesn't taste or smell like pumpkin spice. I feel like they're missing an opportunity there. But there's nothing special about the design. It's basically just the exterior color when it comes down to it. The company's president says after 20 years, pumpkin spice has reached a point where there's a collective groan when there's a lot of marketing around it. And so we thought, what if we had a pumpkin spice flavor, which ultimately is just an orange casket that we're always going to offer? I'm going to post up some photos and such. It's ridiculous. It's just as ridiculous as it sounds. I will be on our website at hits96.com momentarily. Make sure you go check it out. That is your food news for this afternoon. You get your celebrity beat up next. Judge Judy has said she is retiring. Oh, my goodness. We'll talk about her and more. It's Hits.
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4: Well, you want the good news or the bad news? Let's start with the good news. We're looking pretty well. Most of town is looking pretty well right now. You have straight shots to Nashville and Knoxville. You're good to Atlanta all the way to about Kennesaw, where it slows down on 75 southbound. Now, if you're trying to get to the Bachman Tunnel to get through to East Ridge, the last car in that line is right at about Sugar's Ribs, so you're going to take a second to get through that tunnel. I-24 eastbound is very slow from Rossville Boulevard all the way to and around the Ridge Cut. The area of 153 and Hickson Pike is quite congested around Northgate Mall. Stop and go on parts of Bonnie Oaks Drive, also 153 going eastbound. Trying to make that curve onto I-75 north around Hamilton Place, that's a little slow there as well.
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22: Mostly sunny skies for today and hot with high temperatures in the low to mid 90s, but a heat index near 100. Tonight, mostly clear with lows near 70. Tuesday and Wednesday feature more of the same conditions. Mostly sunny skies and hot, high temps low to mid 90s and a heat index near 100. From the StormTrack 9 Weather Center, I'm meteorologist Olivia Glass.
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Hey, it's Kelly Raspberry from the Kid Craddock Morning Show. 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
1: Right here on Hits 96. We're Chattanooga's number one hit music station. Gina D hanging out with you. Coming up next hour, I'm going to be talking to actor Zachary Levi. You may remember him from a show called Chuck, one of my personal favorites. Also, he did the Shazam movie franchise. He was Flynn Rider when it comes to the role of the movie Tangled and numerous other roles. Zachary Levi will be calling in 5 o'clock hour. We're going to talk about his new movie, The Fix, which is in theaters now, starring Liam Neeson and himself. I'm super excited to talk to Zachary Levi live on the air. So make sure you tune in. 5 o'clock hour, he'll be joining me. We'll have some fun with that for sure. Judith Scheindlin, a.k.a. Judge Judy, is retiring this fall. Yes, she has made that announcement. I think it's kind of a sort of retirement, though. I don't think there's any stopping Judge Judy, let's be real. She's stepping away from being in front of the camera, to say the least. Her final

0: episode of Judy Justice, that's the show that she's doing currently, airs on October 22nd. So that'll be the last time she'll be in front of the camera on TV. She says, quote, "I have had a lot of other things of interest, and I don't want to do hair and makeup anymore, but I still want my message to get out there." She says she still will be busy. She's developing an adult animated series called Judyverse, which is based on the viral AI Baby Judge Judy videos. I don't think I'm familiar with these, but makes me want to look them up for sure. She'll also be producing her son Adam Levi's syndicated court show called Adam's Law, and that actually premieres today. I'm not sure what station or anything that will be on. I'll have to get that research done. And then CBS is going to be celebrating the 30th anniversary of Judge Judy with a special next Tuesday. That will be September 22nd, called Judge Judy Unfiltered Unforgettable. So if you're a big fan, you definitely want to tune in for that. Judy turns 84 next month, 84 years young. Judge Judy retiring from television. What a career that woman has had. I'll post up those details on our website. You can check that all out. That'll be at hits96.com. My name's Gino D, and I walk the celebrity beat.
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3: So if you're trying to make your escape on I-24 westbound, you're going to meet some new friends around Moccasin Bend. But once you get through that slowdown on I-24 westbound, you should be good all the way to its terminus in Marion, Illinois. And wouldn't we all love to be in Marion, Illinois? I-24 eastbound is a little bit of trouble. Market Street, again, I-24 eastbound toward and around the ridge cut. This time of the afternoon, always busy, and it is right on script. Slow going toward the Bachman Tunnel if you're trying to get into East Ridge through the Bachman Tunnel. Little congested around Northgate, no accidents. Northgate, Hickson Pike, just busy. Bonnie Oaks, busy. Battlefield Parkway, looking good. Highway 11, Cleveland, busy, but everybody's behaving. 27 around town, looking great.
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2: That's Malcolm Todd right there with Earrings on Hits 96. Coming up next hour, I'm going to be talking with Zachary Levi. You may remember him from the show Chuck. Also, he was Shazam, played numerous roles. We're going to get into his new movie, which is in theaters now, co-starring Liam Neeson, called The Fix. It's a great action movie, and we're going to learn all about it. Really, really excited about this interview. So Zachary will be giving us a call. We'll be talking to him throughout the hour, meaning this is the last time I'm going to tell you your keyword when it comes to our Cat's Eye giveaway. We are giving away vinyl copies of Cat's Eye's latest album. It is called Wild. That is the keyword, by the way, W-I-L-D. 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And then just after I get done talking with Zachary Levi, I will be announcing the winner. 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
2: Triage and traffic this afternoon, I-24 east and westbound near downtown. Rossville Boulevard right in the center of the problems, and it's this way almost every day. From Market Street to and around the Ridge Cut, it is extremely slow on I-24, both directions. We have had a surprisingly good run this afternoon. I-24 and I-75 split near East Ridge. Things, however, are very heavy on I-75 northbound around Hamilton Place and departing the southern end of 153, getting onto I-75 northbound. Riverside Drive, leaving Chattanooga onto Amnicola, is picking up and doing all right. Cleveland, Dalton, I-75 and 24 right out of town, all looking good.
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7: A fair sky, muggy temperatures overnight with lows in the low 70s. More heat's on the way for the rest of the week. For Tuesday, plenty of sunshine, highs mid to upper 90s. And it stays sunny Wednesday and Thursday, highs both days upper 90s. Only the slightest chance for a pop-up storm each day. From the Storm Track 9 Weather Center, I'm meteorologist David Glenn.
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0: Hits 96, Chattanooga's number one hit music station. Gino D here with you. And today, joining me now is an actor who has brought some memorable characters to life over the years. From Chuck to Shazam, and even using his voice as Flynn Rider in Tangled, plus so much more, he's now stepping into a brand new action thriller alongside the great Liam Neeson in this movie called The Fix. It follows a group of CIA operators on a dangerous mission of redemption, and this movie is in theaters now. I'd like to welcome to the show Zachary Levi. How are we doing, Zachary?
1: I am doing well, thanks, man. Thanks for having me on the show.
0: Absolutely. Thank you for joining us and for talking about this movie. Let's get right into it. It's called The Fix. What was it about this movie in particular, plus your character, which you play a character named Tucker in this story, that made you say, yeah, this is a project that I want to be a part of?
1: Yeah, man. Well, I was approached by Guy Mosha, our wonderful director and writer and producer, who he himself used to be a special operations guy in Israel in the late 90s. And so this was something that he really understood well. And we had a great meeting. And the script and the character, you know, the movie is a military action heist thriller, essentially, that you know, it has action, you know, and twists and turns and spycraft and all that, but there's a human element underneath all of it that really grounds it into, like, well, what does it mean to be that type of a person, a CIA special operations group operator going and doing missions that most of us never hear about, and that's by design, right? And the government can disavow you at any moment, depending on how they feel about how that mission goes, and that's what the movie's kind of, you know, all about. A mission in the beginning of the movie in Afghanistan that goes sideways, and then my squad, us trying to find redemption and a little payback for how all of it went down. And I have been very blessed that I've got to do a lot of fun, entertaining roles over the years. A lot of that has been in the more, let's say, you know, four quadrant, family friendly type of thing, and I love that. I'm grateful for that, but it also then makes me, you know, want to go and stretch myself, spread my wings, challenge myself, and take on other different roles like this, like Tucker in The Fix, and hopefully challenge other people's perceptions of my ability to do those roles, right? Sure. So those are all the reasons that brought me to the project.
0: Yeah.
1: And no, Liam Neeson, by the way. Liam being a part of the project was a huge thing, too. Like, yes, when you get the opportunity to work with Liam Neeson, you say yes.
0: Absolutely. And I want to get into that more, Zachary. So stay on the line. Talking to Zachary Levi right now. His movie, The Fix, is in theaters with, yes, the one and only Liam Neeson. We'll talk about his experience working with Liam after the break. It's Hits 96.
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7: All in all, we've had a pretty good afternoon, but there are a few limited areas around town that require some intense patience right now. I-24 east and westbound downtown between Market Street and the Ridge Cut. I can just record that and play it over and over and over every day this time of the afternoon. Riverside Drive to Amnicola, busy but fine. East Brainerd Road is doing all right this afternoon, but do be careful getting off of I-75 onto East Brainerd Road. Traffic is really heavy in that area right now. 153 is looking pretty good. It's busy around Northgate Mall and that intersection with Hickson Pike. Otherwise, 153 is looking all right. The south end of 153 connecting to I-75 northbound is heavy. Bonnie Oaks, quite busy. Emergency vehicles arriving. Dolly Pond Road, there are some wires down. Also wires down with fire personnel on the scene. The 1500 block of Hickory Valley Road.
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0: Hits 96, Chattanooga's number one hit music station. Continuing my conversation with Zachary Levi. I have him on the phone right now. Zachary, you know him from the show Chuck, also the movie franchise Shazam. He has done a ton of projects, and now he has a new movie out right now called The Fix. It is in theaters, and it also co-stars Liam Neeson. And we talked about it a little bit before the break, Zachary. What was it like to work with someone as iconic as Liam Neeson, especially when it comes to the action genre? That is his wheelhouse through and through. Did you learn anything new from working with Liam?
1: I don't know that I learned anything new as much as it validated what I always hoped and believed would be true, which is that he's an awesome human being. You know, I was always a massive fan of his talent and watched so many things that he was in, and was always impressed by that. But I had heard, as one does, that, you know, you hear about certain people in the industry. Are they cool? Are they not? Liam, you know, was always spoken well of, and I can validate that. He's a wonderful, grounded, humble human being who also happens to be insanely talented with an incredible resume. So that's what I learned.
0: Excellent. No, that's awesome. That's great that you were able to meet with him and to do that and to now share the screen with him. It's pretty spectacular. We want to touch back a little something you said earlier about the character of Tucker. It seems from the trailer, obviously, this is an action thriller. Like you said, there's a heist factor in it. There's a lot of things going on. And it looks like your character is going to carry not only a lot of action, which is physical and all of that, but also a lot of emotion. So I'm interested, when you approach a character like that, how much work goes into finding the actual person compared to finding, you know, the physical stature to be able to do all the stunts and all that fun stuff, but actually the emotions of the character? Is there a little bit of a tug of war there for you as an actor?
1: Not necessarily. I mean, I think that it's kind of one of the greatest things about being an actor is that you are forced into the practice of empathy, like to walk a mile in another person's shoes. Every time you play a character, you're trying to bring that character to life as authentically as possible, which means you have to inhabit them. Whether they're an antagonist or a protagonist, you know, the best actors will tell you that, when, you know, when they're playing a villain, they don't see themselves as a villain. They see themselves as the hero, as anyone does, right? Mm-hmm. And so when it came to Tucker and his emotional journey, I was just tapping into things in my own life that I thought were reflective of that could get me to those emotional places, and I just put myself in his shoes and in his mind, and I was like, what would I feel like if this was my reality right now? And then that's what I brought to the role and tried to put on the screen.
0: Oh, I love that. Actually, I've never actually thought about that. Actors playing villains, they're not actually villains in their minds because they're trying to do whatever that character would do. That makes so much sense.
1: It's interesting. You know, like, everybody is the hero of their own journey. I mean, it's crazy to think about, and we don't want to. It's difficult to recognize that some of the worst things that have ever been perpetrated in the history of the world by people doing really evil acts, a lot of those people thought they were doing the greatest thing. They thought they were doing the holiest thing, you know, and so it's that gets really heavy to have to juggle that and recognize the human condition and all of that. And we do a lot of that in The Fix.
0: Yeah, I can't wait to see it, and I'm looking forward to it a lot. And I hope you are as well out there listening. We got more with Zachary Levi coming up next. Again, the movie's called The Fix. It is in theaters now.

0: Chattanooga's number one hit music station, Hits 96. Gino D here with you once again, talking with Zachary Levi. Zachary is called in on the phone. You know him from numerous projects, Chuck, Shazam. Zachary, we talked about it earlier. You've done numerous roles. Of course, Chuck, you were able to do the comedy thing mixed in with the action. And I want to ask you about Chuck as well, and we will get into it. But first, I wanted to talk about how you've been able to kind of jump into different roles. That's the big point here. You've been able to kind of jump into different worlds doing your different roles. That must be the fun part of the job. I can only assume that you love that about being an actor.
1: 100%. Yeah. It's great. The more diversified I get to be in my acting career, the more challenges I get to accept and hopefully succeed in. I mean, we'll let the audience be the judge of that. Right. But I love it. You know, it's really fun being an actor. You know, it's nice work if you can get it.
0: Yeah, absolutely.
1: But it's getting harder and harder, unfortunately. Yeah, and the industry is really struggling and has been for a while. And AI is going to really wreck it even more, unfortunately. That's a whole other, you know, ball of wax.
0: I know, yeah, we could go on for hours about that.
1: I'm grateful that I'm still here and kicking and working. And grateful to anybody, you know, who still supports me and goes out to see the films and series and things that I create.
0: Yes, well, we absolutely want to. And speaking of those series that you've created and still supporting, I mentioned it, Chuck. This show has continued to find new fans. It's maintaining such a passionate following for years now. I know there's been always talk of a movie and all this stuff going on. Looking back at that project so many years later, what has surprised you the most about the way that that show and that character has continued to resonate with people?
1: Oh, man, it's so cool. It was a hard show to make. You know, it was a grind. Network television back in the day when you're doing, you know, 22 episodes a season and all that, and we're doing an hour show. I mean, it was a really gnarly show to make. You know, that's the reality. But what we made in that was something that really delighted people. If they found it, if they gave it the shot that I think that it deserved, and many people did, and many people continue to, as you said. I mean, we've now been on every streaming service there is, and so a lot of people just find us years later, and they're like, what is this? What was this? How did I sleep on this back in the day? And I know this because I do a lot of conventions like Comic-Cons and whatnot, and I get fans all the time. They're like, man, I didn't see it on, I either saw it on network television or I didn't find it until years later, and we want more of it, and are you going to make a Chuck movie and all that? And I would still love to make a Chuck movie. I think the fans are deserving of it. I think the show is deserving of it.
0: No, I agree. I think that would be absolutely amazing. And I am actually one of those that kind of found the fandom later on after it did its original run, and hopefully we will be able to see that soon. And if we do, you'll have to come back around, Zachary, and we'll talk all about it. So I got one more segment coming up with Zachary Levi. He has a brand new movie in theaters now, co-starring with Liam Neeson. It's called The Fix. Make sure you go to hits96.com. You'll be able to check out the trailer and more. I'll get that up there posted. One more segment with Zachary Levi right here on Hits 96.

0: One last segment here on Hits 96 with Zachary Levi. Zachary, again, thank you so much for taking the time. Make sure you go out to the theaters and see The Fix. Zachary Levi, Liam Neeson in theaters now. Zachary, we've talked a lot about your career, a couple different roles that you've played. Is there any genre that you haven't done yet that you really want to do?
1: I don't know. I feel like I've gotten to do most genres at this point.
0: Sure, sure.
1: So no, I don't know. I just want to make excellent things.
0: Yeah.
1: That's all. Regardless of the genre, I just want to make it excellently.
0: Well,
1: I think that I think audiences deserve excellence.
0: Sure.
1: Not agenda, not forced messaging, just like, but which is not to say you can't have messaging in the movie, that make it natural, make it authentic, make it about, you know, something that is inherent to that story, and just tell great stories. That's what I want to do.
2: Right, right. Well, I respect that. I think that is what all actors should want to do, is to share those stories. And when you can get a project, it's not really work when you're enjoying it, right? When you're going through that process and having some fun with it, I can only imagine that it's just as much pleasurable as it is for work.
1: Yeah, amen.
2: Excellent. Well, Zachary, this has been so much fun. Thank you so much for taking some time and chatting with me here. We're going to go see The Fix. It's in theaters now. Make sure you go and get your ticket. Also starring Liam Neeson. This is something you do not want to miss. All the details will be posted up, including the trailer, at hits96.com. One final question for you, Zachary. You know, if someone's listening right now and they're on the fence, they're like, I don't know if I really want to go see another action thriller. Is this something that I want to see? What would you say to that person? Why should people go to the theater and get that full experience to see The Fix?
1: I mean, to be perfectly honest, I think the most important reason why we should be going to theaters is because it's one of the last communal experiences that we have with strangers. And I think it's very important that we continue to do these things. If we don't, we get further divided. And what I mean by that is, if you go to a theater, and it's a packed theater, and you're sitting through 90 minutes to 2 hours of a film, you know consciously that you're surrounded by a bunch of people that might not vote the same way that you do, or pray the same way that you do, or whatever, but you all end up laughing in the same moments. You all end up crying in the same moments. And what that tells you and reminds you is that we're not all that different. That, like, yes, we have differences, but we're all human beings, and we're all trying to walk this journey together. So regardless of the movie you go to, I really encourage that you go and see it in the theater if you can, and have that communal experience. It's important for us.
2: It absolutely is. Beautifully said. Thank you, Zachary Levi from The Fix. In theaters now. All the details, hits96.com. Go to a theater near you. Zachary, thank you so much for the time. We appreciate you. Good luck in all the future. Congratulations on all the success. And hopefully we'll talk to you next time around, okay? Have a good day.
1: Thanks, brother. Have a great day.
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1: Well, good afternoon. We are at peak frustration. This is our peak time of the day. So I'm going to hit the high points here. I-24 east and westbound, downtown, between the Ridgecut and Moccasin Bend is very slow. It's somewhere between, I'm glad I have ventilated seats and call your congressman. It's like this every day. The good news is once you get to either side of that, around the Ridgecut and up around Brainerd or on the other side of Moccasin Bend, you're home free. 27 has been surprisingly good around downtown all afternoon. If you're on the Market Street Bridge trying to get to Fraser and Cherokee, you're going to sit there for a little bit. Once you get across the bridge, have a nice view of Coolidge Park. The East Brainerd interchange is very heavy right now. Also heavy, Bonnie Oaks Drive between Hickory Valley Road and 153, both directions.
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1: A fair sky, muggy temperatures overnight with lows in the low 70s. More heat's on the way for the rest of the week. For Tuesday, plenty of sunshine, highs mid to upper 90s. And it stays sunny Wednesday and Thursday, highs both days upper 90s. Only the slightest chance for a pop-up storm each day. From the Storm Track 9 Weather Center, I'm meteorologist David Glenn.
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That's Taylor Swift, I Knew It, I Knew Ya, on Hits 96. Special thanks again to Zachary Levi, taking some time out of his busy schedule and chatting with us. 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Here's Lola Young.

0: Martin Garrix right there and Ed Sheeran, Repeat It, right here on Hits 96. Brand new music. Happy to have it as part of our playlist here on Hits 96. Hearing it here first. All right, let's get into it. Who is going to get our first vinyl album? It is their new one, Cat's Eye's brand new album, Wild, which is available, of course, for everyone. And we are going to give it away. And this person also not only is going to score the album, but they're going to be running for tickets to see them live on October 15th. We're going to give those tickets away on Friday. If you end up scoring one of these albums, you get a 1-in-4 shot at having the big prize, which is, again, the tickets to see them live, sold-out show, State Farm Arena, October 15th. So thank you to everybody who texted in. Again, your keyword was Wild. We have more keywords tomorrow, Wednesday, and Thursday. So still 3 more shots at it if you end up not being our big winner today. But let's not get negative. You might have a chance right now. Let's see what happens here. Let's go. Wish you all the best of luck.
1: And the winner is...
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4: And the winner is...

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2: Megan Hubbard is our big winner. Congratulations to Megan Hubbard. Megan, congrats. You get the Wild vinyl. That is yours to keep no matter what. And now you get a 1-in-4 shot at the concert tickets. That's a big show coming up on, again, October 15th, State Farm Arena, live in Atlanta. Megan is in the running. Now it's your turn to join her. Tomorrow we'll have more keywords. I'll give you another Cat's Eye keyword. You text it in. Guaranteed to hear it in the 2 o'clock hour. If you continue to listen on, I'll sprinkle it a couple times throughout the show. And as long as you texted me before 6, you will be in the running for the prize. Again, this is a Monday through Thursday thing, and on Friday, we'll make the big announcement on who is going to win. 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
8: Well, my friend, we've gotten through the thick of it. It's been a pretty good afternoon. I'm very surprised we didn't have any issues at all. Usually the major pain point at I-75 and 24 around East Ridge. Still some congested spots, 153 southbound. As you swing around to I-75 northbound near Hamilton Place, a little heavy there. Also, the East Brainerd and Ottawa interchanges with I-75 have some extra afternoon traffic right now. But other than that, our major routes are doing fine. I-24 eastbound remains heavy downtown between about Market Street and the Ridge Cut, better than it was 30 minutes ago. I-24 westbound seems to be okay, as well as Highway 27 around downtown. Regional routes in Dalton, Cleveland, Battlefield Parkway, all doing great.
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All the details about just about everything I talked about today can be found on our website. 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
1: Audrey Hobart, that's Sue Me right here on Hits 96. And that's my time. Jino D signing off. Once again, congratulations to Megan being our big winner in scoring the Cat's Eye album. She gets the new album Wild on vinyl. And now she gets a 1-in-4 shot at those tickets that were given away on Friday to see Cat's Eye live in Atlanta. Your opportunity to qualify coming up tomorrow. Make sure you listen for the Cat's Eye keyword. Once you hear it, text in and you will be in the running. We're picking 4 winners this week and then doing the big grand prize drawing on Friday. Special thanks to Zachary Levi, once again, calling in, taking some time out of his schedule to talk about his new movie, The Fix. It is now in theaters, co-starring with Liam Neeson. It looks so good. I can't wait to see it. 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Tomorrow, I'm also looking forward to giving you all of the details about Grave Diggers Ball. It is the 5th annual Grave Diggers Ball. We're going to go through the who, the what, the when, the where, and the how. And hopefully you'll be joining us this Halloween season as we celebrate in a big, big way. It is my favorite event of the year. Yeah, I'm going out on a limb and saying it's my favorite. It's one of my favorites, that's for sure. And I'm going to give you all the details. 5 o'clock tomorrow. Do not miss it. XYZ with Eric Zachary's up next. Have a great night. 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
15: Tennessee Valley weather.
16: A fair sky, muggy temperatures overnight with lows in the low 70s. More heat's on the way for the rest of the week. For Tuesday, plenty of sunshine, highs mid to upper 90s. And it stays sunny Wednesday and Thursday, highs both days upper 90s. Only the slightest chances for a pop-up storm each day. From the Storm Track 9 Weather Center, I'm meteorologist David Glenn.
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2: Today, that's pregnancy. 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
4: Little Monsters knew.
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5: I love that, like, you're offended that you don't know. Like, Stephanie Germanotta did not pull Mom of Mom's Hot Take.
3: Yeah. I cannot. I am shocked. Well, I am just shocked.
2: It's still unclear if she carried the baby or she used a surrogate. She used a surrogate. That sound is wild. All right, Mom's Hot Take about Lady Gaga's baby coming up next.
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1: Mom's hot take on XYZ with Eric Zachary. My mom is here to talk about, as she just yelled out, pregnancy. That girl's pregnant.
2: Pregnant.
1: My mom said that once in public. Lady Gaga has a baby, and this has been all over the news.
3: Is it a girl or a boy?
1: I don't think we know.
4: I don't think we know.
5: We don't know, for sure.
3: Wow, what a secret to hold.
1: Yeah. Kind of one of the biggest ones you can. But I think it's still unclear whether she used a surrogate or not. My guess is yes, because I'm pretty sure we've seen her in the public eye.
3: I think I would have seen her making her body beautiful with pregnancy pictures. You know what I mean?
4: I mean, as deep and studied as TMZ is, and for the first news to be a full baby, I think we would have known, unless she truly has just been gone for 9 months.
1: Did she make an announcement, or did it just get leaked that she has a kid now?
4: I think it got leaked.
1: Like, she didn't put it on Instagram right now.
3: Oh, no. I think she made an announcement. Didn't she?
1: No, you just said the opposite of everything you just said, Mom. Yeah, no, I think it's just finally an insider is like, yes, her baby is here, and please respect their privacy, the usual.
3: Okay, so what do we think of her using surrogacy? Well, I think surrogacy is
1: Mom's
3: huge.
1: Hot
4: what do you
1: this
4: think?
1: Is, yeah, this is your take.
3: This is an era, definitely, a surrogacy era. Okay. I mean, I could now be 22 and be a pregnancy surrogate for life. I mean, that would be a dream job.
5: Be pregnant always?
1: I know there's people that do this.
3: How much do you get paid? You get paid a lot of money.
5: Yeah, you do get paid a lot of money.
1: Yeah. I think it's also dependent on who you're caring for. Like, it's a negotiated rate.
4: Sure, yeah.
3: But 100%. Still, it's pretty high. I mean, geez.
1: Yeah, I mean, it's nothing new. I'm not taking shots at it, I think, obviously.
3: It's nothing new? I think it's really new.
1: Well, I mean, Kim Kardashian used a surrogate.
4: I think it blew up with the Kardashians. Yeah.
1: Beyonce used a surrogate on her second pregnancy.
3: Oh, I didn't know that.
1: Or her third. No, she, with the.
4: How do you second. Know this much, Eric?
1: She talked about it.
4: Oh, okay.
1: Yeah.
3: Oh. Interesting.
4: Eric saw a pregnancy watch.
5: Good for you, Eric.
1: I'm a huge ally.
4: Yeah.
1: I think that I've definitely heard this take. I do not agree with this at all, that there's certain women out there that think you don't understand because you never carried the baby.
5: No.
1: And I mean, obviously you went through different experiences, but I think to each and every woman specifically, but especially couples, it is what's right for them. And if they, choose to have a surrogate, I think that means no less than,
4: carrying the baby.
5: Absolutely agree.
4: Yeah, traditional.
5: Yeah. I absolutely agree.
3: I do agree. Less stretch marks. Thank you, Eric.
5: Eric, you gave me
3: Whoa. Thigh stretch marks.
1: Whoa. Oh, okay. I'm the reason the gap's gone. Got it. Okay.
4: Whoa. I didn't mean it like that, but she's blaming me.
3: 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We will deal with this later off the air.
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3: 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All right. 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
1: 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All right. Jordan didn't help
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0: We have a baby monster. Lady Gaga has given birth or welcomed. Was she pregnant or she used a surrogate? Do we know?
1: Unclear.
2: Okay. Rumors.
1: Rumors are... I have sources of sources.
0: You have sources.
2: She's got people on the ground.
1: Audrey so does. My friend is in like this little monsters like special insider group
0: this
1: chat.
0: This is like when my mom says the news and she means TikTok.
2: Exactly.
1: No. It's like you have to like prove yourself to be in this. Like,
2: it's like the Dumois
1: anyway,
2: of Lady
1: so
2: Gaga.
1: Rumors okay. are that she had a surrogate. Yeah. At the end of the day,
0: she's a baby.
1: Nobody
0: cares.
1: Right.
0: Amazing.
1: It's yeah, not. No it's irrelevant.
0: Yeah. Lady Gaga is not only mother to all the monsters, but now she's literally a mother. And that kid's gonna be like the fastest kid in the world to say his mom's name right.
2: Are we calling this baby Goo Goo Gaga?
0: Well, I'm saying
1: Goo Goo Gaga.
0: That kid's gonna say Gaga, and she's like, yeah Gaga.
2: Yes, that's me. That's me.
0: I also said he. We don't know the sex. It's yeah. Do we?
1: No.
0: Okay.
1: No.
0: All right. We're learning in real time with you. Lady Gaga has a baby. It's XYZ with Eric Zachary. Congratulations to her and her fiance, Michael Polansky.
1: Yeah.
2: Yes.
0: Nailed it.
2: There you go.

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Keep the party going tonight with XYZ with Eric Zachary. 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
3: All right, that's it for us today on XYZ with Eric Zachary. I quickly want to shout out everyone who's listening or watches our show or sees the clips on Instagram that reached out and said happy birthday. It means a lot. My birthday was Friday.
4: Yeah.
3: I also want to shout out my wonderful friends. All I've ever wanted as an only child were siblings, and I feel like I have built a very close group of friends that I get to call my brothers and sisters.
4: Yeah.
3: Audrey and Jordan included in that.
5: So
3: Audrey
5: cute.
3: Even said she even called me her older brother in her card.
5: Yeah, you are like my big brother.
4: I don't like how you said Audrey and Jordan included that. Like, I'm not number one.
3: The same.
4: I am the brother.
3: I do want to also give a special shout out to our waiter who tried so hard to keep up with our group for my birthday dinner on Friday night. And it was clearly so frustrated or flustered at some point because all of us are working media or personalities.
5: Sure.
3: That he accidentally, it was not intentional, it was an accident. he had so much saliva that as he was standing over me.
5: Out like that?
3: Yeah, because it went in my eye, Audrey.
4: Oh, man.
3: You know how alarming it is to get someone else's saliva in on your eyeball?
4: What I find funny about this is I don't understand the buildup you made between, like, oh, he's trying to keep up with us, so he's, like, over-salivating.
3: He was. Well, because, like, people were screaming orders at him, and, like, just, like, we're all doing a bit.
5: No, we're all very polite. We were not screaming orders at him.
3: I don't know that we were his most polite table that night.
4: I think you were screaming.
3: I wasn't.
4: At one point, when he put his hand on your shoulder, I thought he was going to tell you to, like, shut up or leave. He was really just asking you for another drink, but you were on a tear of a conversation.
3: I was in the middle of a conversation in the middle of my king's table with all of my friends to my left and right.
5: He was an incredible server.
4: He did a great job.
3: He did great. He spit in my eye.
5: And I, at the very least, was polite.
3: Did he spit in your eye?
5: No.
3: Would you have handled it better than me?
4: Because you were polite, apparently.
3: I got to get a pink eye test. XYZ with Eric Zachary. That's it for us today. Again, thank you for all the birthday shout outs. I promise I'm done talking about birthday.
4: No, it's birthday week now. Now we got more to do.
5: Yeah, now it's birthday week.
3: That's between us.
4: Oh, buckle up, buddy.
5: Okay.
3: All right. XYZ with Eric Zachary. We'll see you tomorrow. Bye.
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8: fair sky tonight with low temperatures only dropping back to the low 70s. This late summer heat wave continues Tuesday all the way through Thursday. Look for sunshine each day, highs reaching mid to upper 90s, only the slightest chance for a pop-up storm each day. From the Storm Track 9 Weather Center, I'm meteorologist David Glenn.
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